0: You are either
1: alive and proud, or you are dead.
2: And
1: when you are dead, you can't care anyway. And your method of death can itself be a political decision. So you die in the right. For a hell of a lot of it.
3: I'm on my way.
1: Situation.
0: You have a tiny situation.
1: So you can